diamonds flying through the skies. 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
3: Did you get out of bed gladly this morning? 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Certainly a more comfortable way to wake up. So follow the instinct of other lively souls. 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
2: Dan Fogelberg and same old Lang Syne on Caroline 558. Well, it is New Year's Eve. New Year's Eves are traditionally times for looking forward and also times for remembering. Well, I remember that particular song back in 1983 in Dublin, was being played over and over again on a very large radio station by the name of Radio Nova. It was really a wonderful station. And the reason I mention it, I'm about to drag my friend Kevin in here.
3: Good evening.
2: Is that if you're Irish and you're interested in good music and you're interested in radio, then tonight is a sad night.
3: It is indeed, because tonight is the last night that you'll hear a pirate radio station on the airwaves in Ireland for quite some time. Well, you'll never hear a pirate again, but you might hear some of the existing ones back on soon.
2: Yeah. Well, let's not use the phrase pirate. Let's use independent.
3: Yes, commercial. And, you know, pirate has bad connotations, but it has managed to drift into our vocabulary.
2: That's right.
3: Yes.
2: Well, I mean, a lot of the people listening in England probably won't appreciate, but the independent stations in Ireland, in fact, are very well-run, very large professional organisations with head offices in the centre of town and gleaming receptions and, you know, multi-million pound turnovers.
3: Nice receptionist.
2: It's not that they are operating against the law, it's that there's no law against them. Until tonight, midnight tonight, when they're all closed down.
3: There was a law, but loopholes were found on various different things, so nobody was quite sure and nobody did anything about it, which was a bad situation in a way, but it allowed radio to flourish.
2: It's probably because Ireland has got the best politicians that money can buy. Maybe I shouldn't have said that.
3: Hello, Charlie, if you're listening.
2: Now, what made you bring that name up? We better not get too political here.
3: Yes.
2: This is Caroline 558. It is a music station. But it's going to be very, very sad to see all those stations go because they provided an excellent service.
3: It is sad, but it had to happen someday, Steve. I mean, we can't have the situation going on as it has been. And hopefully, I know a lot of the stations will be going off the air and we shall never hear them again, but a lot of them shall return in a different form.
2: Yeah.
3: It'll be nice indeed. And I'm sure you'll join me in sending the best of luck to all our colleagues across the Irish Sea.
2: That's right.
3: Some excellent, very professional broadcasters over there.
2: Maybe some of them will join us here. You never know.
3: You never know.
2: Yes, every cloud has got a silver lining, they say.
3: Indeed, independent broadcasters in Ireland had their start on Caroline.
2: That's right. In fact, two of the biggest and most successful stations that ran in Dublin, Radio Nova and Sunshine, were started by two ex-Caroline DJs from the 60s.
3: Mulder.
2: Yeah, Chris Carey and Robbie Dell.
3: Yes. I did it the other way around. I started on Pirates in Ireland and came over here.
2: Yes, well, of course, I don't know what I was going to say there.
3: It's too much 7-Up, Steve. That's your problem.
2: Yeah, I know. I'm being actually very sober and responsible this year. Last year I was not. This year I am.
3: Congratulations. I'm not.
2: Well, I can tell, but I mean...
3: Well, I haven't had a chance to get inebriated yet because I only got out of bed about a half an hour ago.
2: Your intelligence level rarely manages to creep above sort of IQ of 10 anyway.
3: Give me something to hit him with. I'll splash his brains all over the mixer. Anyway,
2: what little rains you can find. We're missing something. The weather forecast.
3: Oh, yes, the weather forecast.
2: The weather is some clear spells. It's fairly dry overnight. Temperatures falling to 5 degrees. The winds are southwesterly and light. To see the Falls Head, I can definitively say, is flat calm at this particular moment in time. And the visibility, if you weren't in my way, so I could see out the studio window, is good. Let's have some music now from Kate Bush from the 70s. This is That in Your Lap. From the 70s, Kate Bush and Sat in Your Lap. 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
2: 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There is a large mob of people in the Caroline Record Library waiting to invade the studio. Now, far be it from me to suggest they're drunk, but Mike Watts is nodding sagely and telling stories of his boyhood in Kent. Here's Flash in the Pan, waiting for a train on Caroline 558.

12 minutes away from the magic hour of midnight on Caroline 558, the end of 1988 and the beginning of a new year filled and brimming with promise, or so one hopes. We'll be running Newsweek News at 5 minutes to midnight tonight, just a little earlier than usual. So we'll have the time around midnight free for, well, the customary jovial celebration. Hope you're enjoying our New Year's Eve programming. If you're on your own, I hope it's just what you need to keep you company right through the night. Right now, taking us closer towards our Newsweek News, here's Marvin Gaye.

0: next on Caroline. A brief summary of news at 5 minutes to midnight. And then the entire crew of The Ross Revenge will count you into 1989 in style, following which we'll have, well, a few little discussions about, well, what our plans are for 1989, and play lots and lots of good music, of course. A bit of fun, a bit of a laugh. That's all after Phil Collins, of course, and Too Hard. In a few moments, the Caroline 558 New Year's Eve celebrations. But first, a summary of this evening's news stories.
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0: It's 5 minutes to midnight. I'm Steve Conway. Good evening. American President Reagan and President-elect Bush. And finally, from tomorrow, Caroline 558 is pleased to announce a new and improved news service. Starting at 6 o'clock tomorrow morning, Caroline News will be aired every hour on the hour, 24 hours a day. The next news on Caroline is 6 a.m. tomorrow morning.
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0: In the Lotto 649 draw, December 10th, the winning numbers were 8, 16, 22, 31, 32, 39, and bonus 43.

0: Mac and Womack, a hit song just about a year ago now. That was Teardrops. Didn't think you liked that sort of disco thing there. Quite surprised you.
1: Fine song, Dave.
0: Quite surprised you chose that one. Fine song, is it? Yeah. What about this one then?
1: We don't hear that.
0: It's a man spinning round in the middle of the record with his sunglasses on.
1: Yeah.
0: What is it then?
1: Simply Red, isn't it?
0: Simply Red, that's right, yeah.
1: Money's Too Tight to Mention.
0: An appropriate song, perhaps?
1: Very appropriate, really.
0: Oh, never mind.
1: Yeah.

0: from their album Dare and Don't You Want Me, Baby, from the beginning of the decade, 1981. 17 minutes past 11, it's Neil Gates' favourite records until around about 11:30. What about this one then, The Beat?
1: Wonderful.
0: Wunderbar.
1: Wunderbar,
0: yeah.
1: Wunderbar.
0: Yeah, of course, The Beat, they split up and one half was General Public and then
1: Indeed. The
0: other half was FYC, the Fine Young Cannibals. This is Mirror in the Bathroom. That's The Beat, a Mirror in the Bathroom. Neil's been done now, so that's him.
2: Oh.
0: That's you done. Thank you. Yeah. Right, who's next? You weren't here actually, dear, so I thought I'd do me now. Is that alright? Oh my gold, yeah. I thought we'd get mine out of the way because my selection of records will probably prove to be the most unpopular, you see. It's very thoughtful of me. Before the multitudes arrive in the studio, this is The Temptations with Rick James, who, standing on the top, a little bit of a hit, yeah, in 1982.
3: You better take a deep breath and keep following the leader.
0: Follow the leader, Eric B. and Rakim. I was going to do the weather now, but I can't find any, so I shan't bother. It's Dave Asher's favourite records.
1: Yeah.
0: You don't like them? No, well, you might like this one, actually. This is quite popular. On My Own, Patti LaBelle and Michael McDonald. What year is this from? 1986. How time flies when you're having fun. Laughing. Bit of manic laughter there in the background. Can you hear that? No? Oh, she stopped now. Oh, microphone shy, eh?
4: It's my girlfriend laughing.
1: It's your girlfriend.
0: Funny, I thought it was my girlfriend, but there we go. All these songs are supposed to remind me of something.
4: She laughs more at me than you, so she must be not.
0: I was talking about me, actually, not you. What did you say? Thank you. Start a bonfire in the middle of the studio floor. Keep the temperature up. Right, I think this is my final thank you one. And this is The Simple Minds, 1982, and I promised you a miracle. Yellow and oh yeah, it's 19 minutes to midday until 1990. We're playing everybody's favourite records. Everybody's here. Hello?
5: Midnight.
0: Make sort of party noises or something. Yes.
6: Midnight.
0: Open a bottle of something.
5: Midnight, Dave.
0: Midnight. Sorry?
6: You said midday.
0: Oh well, yeah, you know, night is day and day is night. Gavin Ford's selection of records next, and a fairly poppy sort of selection, wouldn't you say? That's a very polite way of putting it. He's saying nothing.
6: Big fun are very good.
0: Big fun are very good, I'm sure they are. This is Blame It On The Boogie.

0: talented. Talented at one thing.
1: What's that then?
0: Being camp.
1: Thank you.
0: Yes.
1: Big three, big
2: girl. Down the buoy. Don't talk when I'm talking.
0: Sorry. Thank you.
1: Yeah, right. Now you know what it's like to be small, don't you?
0: Yeah. How small are you?
1: Well, about half your size. What does this song remind you of?
0: What is it?
1: New Order, True Faith. It's one of your favourite records, in case you forgot, you know.
0: I do like it. It's Israel. Discotheques of Israel will be those sort of Israelis.
1: Very profound. I think on that note we'll let them sing. Okay. Thank you very much indeed, Gavin Ford. New Order from 1987 and the song True Faith, which Gavin Ford used to play in Israeli discos where Israelis used to dance. Now there's a thing. It's 12 minutes to midnight, and at midnight it's 1990. It's a very ceremonial type start. Another one of Gavin Ford's favourites, Requiem from the London Boys. Favourite records of the 80s, that one from 1982, The Pale Fountains, and Thank You. Unusual choice. I've never heard that before. Where did you drag that one up from?
3: Where did you work?
1: Yeah.
3: It's 1983, that's
1: Oh, lovely. Nigel Harris is very quiet. He's always very quiet in these occasions.
4: Yeah.
1: A studio full of people, and we won't hear a word from him. Come up a bit closer, Tom. He's a shy.
4: I'm a shy boy.
1: You're a shy boy. Now, it's 4 minutes to go until 1990.
4: Yeah.
1: And what do you think?
4: What do I think? I'm quite excited, actually.
1: Jolly good.
4: Very excited.
1: Well, this is the final record of the 80s. Is it appropriate? Nothing can divide us.
4: It is very appropriate.
1: Very appropriate.
4: Spin that disc.
1: Here's Jason Donovan.

0: Jason Donovan, yes, the final record in the 80s on Caroline 558. Yes, very controversial as well, but Gavin Ford's fault. Gavin Ford's fault, nothing to do with me at all.
1: It's a good record, and he's going to be a big star in the 90s, even bigger than that.
0: I'm sure he is, yeah. We were watching him on the TV, actually, and, well, we saw him when he was 13.
1: He was ugly then.
0: He was ugly then, wasn't he?
1: He was ugly, yeah.
0: With the pudding base and haircut. Didn't look like a star in the making to me, but there we go. Right then, we've got how many seconds to go? We've got, let's see, 20 seconds to go? And there is an idea to sing, thank you. Somebody just took my photograph. Who was that? Chris Cooper, thank you.
1: Don't worry about the photograph.
0: Sorry about that. Is my hair in place?
1: Six.
0: Five. Four. Three. Two. One. Not yet. Happy New Year! Into the new year with a bang. Are we going to have a bang? No, you know those party ball things, nothing else. We like to keep it clean. Christmas hat. There's an idea. Lovely, lovely. Well, nobody quite got it together to sing the Bing Baden theme, but there we go. Going forward, maybe you would... No, perhaps not. No.
1: 1990 pirate hat.
0: Yeah. Lovely. Well, I think you should wear that.
1: Skull and crossbones.
0: Being the oldest pirate in the business.
2: Nigel.
0: Thank you, Kevin.
3: 4 years older than you.
0: Oh, now then, boy. Damn. Nigel Harris. His favourite five records. I'm playing your first record. This is Europe and the final countdown.